0: No matter what your day throws at you, stay in the spa state of mind with the Kohler Spa at home.
1: Ich schlafe.

0: confidence of the workers.
1: Of course.
0: You would have really left politics.
1: That was my word to the entire Kerala. I had to keep my word. The credibility is very important factor in politics. When we are saying something, we have to keep that word.
0: But can I ask you this, that after such a big victory, it took the Congress party 10 days to decide on chief minister. And you must admit, since you are saying that credibility is important, that you will admit honestly that there was a lot of tug of war. The MLAs seemed to prefer KC Venugopal. We were told at least 48 of the Congress MLAs, almost 50 are backing him. But Satishan ji had the support of the people, of the allies and social media. Is that true that there was a battle royale between you and Venugopal ji, with Ramesh Chenithala also involved? People voted for the Congress, but the Congress was fighting with itself. Today you can be honest with us.
1: No, we took only 10 days. In many states, even in the BJP states, in the communist states, here 16 days was here to select a chief minister for the communist party. 16 days they took. Many states, they are taking 10 to 15 days. 10 days, because the media is here. Media is bringing many news every day. One media is saying that Satishan got, is having this much of MLA, KC Venugopal is having, Ramesh Chenithala is having. Nobody knows.
0: No, but is it true there was a fight for this post?
1: Definitely in all the parties, there are aspirants for the chief ministers. I agree with that. There are potential leaders in Congress party to become the chief minister. I am not saying that I was the only person deserving to be a chief minister. There are more leaders. They are all my seniors also. They are all my seniors. KC Venugopal is my senior only 2-3 years. Ramesh Chenithala is more senior to me. He was the student leader in Kerala. The student wing president in state level. I was only a unit level, a college level unit president and office unit. There are senior leaders.
0: So how did the junior go ahead of the seniors? What happened? Is it true that you got the social media, your allies and all to back you?
1: If this theory is following all the parties, then you will get only 90 plus chief ministers. If you are going to select the senior fellow, then in many states you will get the chief ministers having 90 plus.
0: 90-year-old chief minister.
1: Oh, yeah. That is not the theory. Here in Kerala, A.K. Antony was the chief minister at the age of 36. I am not the youngest chief minister in Kerala. He was only 36. He became the PCC president at the...
0: I'm the Gen Z choice.
1: I'm the party's choice. Party selected me.
2: Mr. Chief Minister, I'll move ahead and talk about what is on your agenda, the new Keralam that we are discussing. In your budget that you presented this time, you have planned a web of infrastructure. How is that infrastructure linked to your vision of the state?
1: When we met at the time of the election, I spoke many things about the future Kerala, new era Kerala. I'm proud to say that we are the first opposition in the country. Started working before 2 years. For what? We have been criticizing the government for many things. We exposed the government for their failures. Then we started our work. Wherever the government fails, we have to make some alternative things. When we were in the opposition, we conducted education conclave, health conclave. We studied a lot. We learned many things from the experts. Then we had a very good manifesto. Very good manifesto. Then we discussed a lot. And we analyzed the disadvantages and advantages of Kerala. we had many disadvantages.

0: presented by Patanjali Dant Kanti Toothpaste, complete oral health ka sach. In association with
1: Bharat ki apni electric sawari, Sokudo.

0: There is a very famous quote ki history repeat itself.
1: There are certain things which have a same formula. So when formula is same, whenever it happens, it seems that the history is repeating.
2: Kuch left aur right wing ke log history ko alag alag interpret karte hain sir. Usse sir social harmony aur peace mein kuch dikkatein aati hain desh mein.
1: Dekho duniya mein ek subject hai itihas jisko kisi bhi tarah se pesh kiya ja sakta hai. Jaise Aurangzeb, wo bechara kabar mein kitna karwat badalta hoga idhar udhar. Subah se shaam tak is desh mein log usko yaad karte hain.